0: Pleasure meeting you. See you on soon.
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0: Jubal, this was El Asteros.
1: Yeah. That's it for MSHP. Are you available for a flyover with 194 east of home?
0: Where we'd be from the base, if you just set up a patch on at least South Pack Lot, that works for you guys.
1: No problem. 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

Susie on Elliott Tower 1 will be touching for a flyover. 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
0: 8-7-7 boy, code 4, 805 northbound, just off of SR 56 bypass.
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1: Copy, close to 740 to the 15, 17 voice. Engine 58.
3: We're available and on the road if we're closer than 56, so that traffic accident.
4: 17, boy, close 4, eastbound, just a home.
1: We go 4, eastbound, just at the home. 19 boys. 19 boy. Engine 58, engine 6 is showing close throughout this time. We'll advise if additional resistance are needed. No response from 90 boys.
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1: That's a firm, I've actually racing them multiple times. Engine 60.
0: 7-7, 10-4-4-7-20, I've tried several times, but I'm not picking up.
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0: boy, go to the status. Can we start, is that Oklahoma area? If we can start, yeah, please.
1: Hey, Brian, we'll start someone that way. 41, boy, go to the status.
3: So I'm going to place on that call at 1418 Woosie Road in Tampa 156.
4: 31, boy, I'm code 4. I'm on eastbound, just west 805.
1: Engine 60, that's a negative. I'll be code 4, eastbound, just west 805. 23, boy. In a 60, I'll let you just call. Switch to 6 Echo.
4: 23, boy, go ahead.
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I don't know if anybody checked on Nightboy, but he's like, he's UC Hillcrest. I don't know if he's the one with the open mic, but it's still going. But all the units are going to be accounted for and code 4 with the exception of Nightboy confirmed.

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0: hi Gabriel. Other than open mic,
1: because I keep hearing it on my head.
0: It's definitely an open mic. It's not any of the towers. It's going all over. It's definitely an open mic. There is an Explorer competition in Chula Vista. 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S7, you copied?

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Cross streets, Woodlawn Avenue, and Interstate 5 and beyond ramp. Chula Vista Engine 51, Chula Vista Medic 51, and Chula Vista Squad 61. 6 Charlie, 6 Delta.

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Cross streets, Woodlawn Avenue, and Interstate 5 and beyond ramp. CDEMS 1. 6 Charlie, 6 Delta.

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Cross Streets, Interstate 5SB on Ramp, and Cleveland Avenue. National City Engine 34. 6 Charlie, 6 Delta.

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0: 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Cross Street. Connie Street. Visa Medic 62. And Jewel Vista Truck 51. 6 Charlie. 6 Delta.
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Villa San Francisco. Cross Street, Cross Street. Kilo Vista Squad 61. 6 Charlie, Delta.

0: 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Medical. 6 Charlie, 6 Delta. 310 East 8th Street. Marshall VHST and I-805. Cross streets, Interstate 805 and the on-ramp, and Interstate 805 and the off-ramp. Chula Vista Engine 52, and Chula Vista Medic 56. 6 Charlie, 6 Delta.
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0: Unit 2305 to all units. Hey, we have a little issue at the backstage stonewall. I can have you guys meet up with Jeremy from Libertalk, and they're going to end up taking one of the production managers out. He's just getting a little bit of assistance. We're going to be there at the show of four, and they're going to do all the heavy lifting with kicking this guy out.
1: And then 8, man, that wasn't super clear. Where is that?
0: The location is going to be the main stage on the stone wall. And right now they're going to be in the backstage, the stone wall.
1: And is there a voice?
0: Hey, friend, it's going to be one of the production managers. They got approval to go ahead and tell them to leave and come out of the event. So they just want a little bit of presence from us in case he decides not to go with the program.
1: Turn four, I can make my way out.
2: See that there, turn around. Thank you for having us.

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1: 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Squad 33, Metro on 6 Charlie, confirm your response.

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Chula Vista Engine 57, and Chula Vista Medic 57. 6 Charlie, 6 Delta.

table or comes to overtake. It's possibly two vehicles racing southbound 15 from Via Rancho. It's

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Medical. 6 Charlie, 6 Delta. 3039 East 20th Street. Cross Streets, Van Ness Avenue, and Rachel Avenue. National City Engine 31. 6 Charlie, 6 Delta.

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Cross streets, Woodlawn Avenue, and Interstate 5 and the off-ramp. 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
1: 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Two Los Vistas Squad 61, 6 Charlie, 6 Delta.
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Chula Vista Engine 52, and Chula Vista 52. 6 Charlie, 6 Delta.

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2: Window pane equipment violation,
1: go for. And we're still northbound 805 passing, approaching 43rd.
2: Northbound 805 approaching 43rd. Speeds.
1: 436, how many occupants in the vehicle? We thought we had two occupants inside the car. We're still northbound 805 approaching 47th. Speed 85, traffic light. You can just notify THP.
2: 10-4, they're 10-4 already. North 805 approaching 47, speed 85, traffic light.
3: 10-4, can we see you again so you can send back somewhere along the 805?
2: For a long drive.
1: 8-4, the name is still northbound 805, pass Imperial. Speed 85, traffic light.
2: 85 reporting Imperial, 85 traffic light.
1: Okay, still northbound 805, just past Imperial. Speed 90, traffic light.
2: 10-4 approaching Imperial, speed 90, traffic light, 805 northbound.

0: and still 805 northbound, getting pretty good distance on us. Traffic light speed about 95.
1: Northbound 805, traffic light approaching about 85 from us.
2: 705, what's that description of you?
1: Going to be a black BMW Office 22 with a Hispanic male driver, 9 Lincoln Sam Robert, 6810.
0: Yeah, dark windows, man. Front windows.
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3: Lincoln 4, to Miss City Hall, first place.
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0: Sorry, yeah, we lost visual 805 northbound at Palm.
1: 10-4, lost visual 805 northbound at Palm.
0: Oh, yeah, home again.
1: 10-4, home.
0: Putting this down, we'll just check the area.

0: Several fatalities occurring in the area. Again, for units lost visual northbound 805 at home, it's going to be Ford black BMW dark tint on the front windows, 8 Lincoln Sam Robert 687, occupied by 2 drive panic mill.
1: Left door over here, far left lane or in the right lane?
2: The number 3 lane, when we lost visual.
0: Several within the number 3 lane, when we lost visual. And
1: 36 there at 4, 3015. Do you think you got off on home or continue onto the 15 or 805?
2: Sorry, one time, I could have gone the 15 north.
0: Several could have gone on the 15 north.

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1: Can you change the topo for the vehicle ending in 989?
0: Over, Monty.

0: P30 Orange Street.
1: Yeah, 4, did you want them to do a follow-up?
0: I'm for everything. They're living around there. It's no problem.
1: 10-4.
2: National City's 10-4.
1: 10-4, thank you.

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And send them through. And it looks like there's an LPR hit for the vehicle, 2 ago, 1530 Celtic.

0: Right. And you didn't spend it on that?
1: We'll check
0: the area and jump in the 94. And it appears to be way upset. 4:30 17.
1: Sorry, we'll just be around back to that area.
0: 10-4. I think it was a hit two ago, and it appeared to be going southbound.
1: You're not calling me evasion yet. We can ID your time.
0: I'm not for calling me evasion.
1: Yes, 4:30 17. We can ID the driver.
0: 10-4.

0: is talking about we're working at Pursuit Tech Welfare, meet somebody full time mean. There was a juvenile outside the station ducking behind the cars. Everything from Jerry across the autistic in South Back, Henry's going to be out. I don't know. And getting a 415 DD for 41 in Ocean View Boulevard, Apartment G. RP's just calling her boyfriend at their location, excuse me, believe. Everything's part of those two holdings.
1: 4 days, 6 and 4.

0: that ability will be, but for Eastern Georgia and Bearmore, we're just surveying contact on that pole for a Julian Via, 879-08.
1: Or there's a, the other passenger did have a blue band down over it.
0: The other passenger had a blue band down over it.
1: Sorry, what time did he work associated and any aggravated serious penalties?
0: I'm checking out. 360 will give you the information.

And just be advised, we're going to check an area for that. We are getting another call from Rio Drive in Tawanda. It looks like there are some vehicles that had come back. It looks like the time's like 10 ago now, because the same one for them, both in traffic and doing donuts.

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1: 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We'll switch over your cover.
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0: Roger for RPO 2, can we locate the vehicle 114 for Pyramid? I think the suspect is nearby. Are you able to help check?
1: Stay while we check the weather. What frequency we're on?
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1: Over, switch over.
0: Yeah, please stop. You sound clear a lot here.

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1: Medic 53, go ahead.
0: Metro, can you please place us on hospital delay?
1: 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You've been placed on hospital delay.

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Unit 219. Cross Streets, 04th Avenue, and 05th Avenue. Chula Vista Engine 51, Chula Vista Medic 62, and Chula Vista Squad 61. 6 Charlie, 6 Delta.

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Traffic accident freeway. 6 Echo, 6 Foxtrot. Interstate 805 southbound. SB 805 08 ST. Cross streets, Interstate 805 SB on ramp, and Interstate 805 SB off ramp. Chula Vista Engine 52, Chula Vista Medic 62, and National City Engine 31. 6 Echo, 6 Foxtrot.

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Chula Vista Engine 55, and Chula Vista Medic 52. 6 Charlie, Delta.

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The Court KR 936. 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

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Cross Street. East 32nd Street. National City Engine 34. 6 Echo. 6 Foxtrot.

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1: 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National City Engine 31. 6 Charlie, 6 Delta.

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Medical. 6 Charlie, 6 Delta. 891 Euclid Avenue. Laundromat. Cross Streets, East 09th Street, and East Plaza Boulevard. National City Squad 33. 6 Charlie, 6 Delta.

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0: 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Medical. 6 Charlie, 6 Delta. 17104th Avenue. 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

0: 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Bye, Virgo. Aircon Air 5, looking for Kite City. 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
2: 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Engine 51, Squad 51, Metro, cancel level 3. Medic 51, Metro, cancel, this is a level 3.
4: Medic 51 copies canceled.
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0: 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No hazards were available.
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0: line? 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Are you available? Kappa's in a failure to yield with a motorcycle. They'll be approaching the Camp Pendleton area.
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1: 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Safety patching on LE South Hack 1 for a possible jumper on the Pine Valley Bridge.

Kula Diplomatic 51. Traffic accident. 6 Echo, 6 Foxtrot. 677 G Street. 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
1: 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Is she still tracking them?
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1: Astro 1, always South Echo 1, go ahead.
0: What are the details on the jumper on Pine Valley?

0: He's on the phone with his girlfriend, threatening to jump off the bridge. She was tracking him in the area, described as a WMA 46, and the possible vehicle is a black Nissan Versa.
1: Okay, we're working a 245 in El Cajon. We'll be in route as soon as we can.
0: Astra
2: 110-4. Has one, I can confirm we didn't have any CHPR available.
1: La Mesa PD for Sheriff on LE South Command.
0: 108-F-110-4, we'll confirm. Go for La Mesa.
1: Were you in need of a PERT unit?
0: I've called your supervisor. It's 5700 Core Drive, number 55. And it's for an autistic male that's been violent today.
1: Confirm that was 5770 Baltimore Drive, apartment 55.
0: It's 5700, number 55.
1: We're going to send our event Paul 60. Can you patch?
3: Robert 128, when you're clear.
1: South TAC 2.
0: Hey, Vern, thank you. Robert 1, glad. La Mesa Police patching with LA South TAC 2 for PERT assistance from Sheriff's.
3: Robert 19, George Paul Adam 504.
0: Robert 110-4.
4: Well, if they were entering the apartment to talk to the subject with his consent.
0: Jennifer, did you want beer?
4: Negative, we'll buzz.
0: Jennifer. L108, F1 and 85. F1 info. Station M arrested the male December of 2025 for DV, was intoxicated but cooperated. Do you want us to call the girlfriend back?
2: Hey,
0: 108-F-1-10-4.

0: 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And that's the SO unit, not where it's hurt.
1: Natural, we have about 7 minutes.
0: Astro, 10-4, you have about a 7-minute ETA.

0: And Asher, I'm just confirming the girlfriend is tracking him to the bridge right now.
1: She had tracked him, and the victim was on the bridge. We're trying to call her back further.
0: 10-4, but last known location is the Pine Valley.
1: Affirm, in an area of the Pine Valley.
0: Ten-4, and do we know if he was, mobile, or if he was just standing still there at the bridge?
1: Street 1-10-4, we'll inquire.

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0: Antoine and Astra One, we're landline with the girlfriend. The phone is showing stationary now. We're confirming the lat and long and location for that. But it is stationary, and it was moving on the highway about 10 to 15 ago. We're still landline trying to get further.
1: That's one. I got it. Still en route.
2: Astra, we're confirming it's stationary at the bridge still.
0: Astria, the phone is stationary. We're trying to get a location, a lat and long for that. Unknown off on the bridge.
2: We're about two out.
0: Astria, 110-4.
3: 85, I'm at the bridge with two stationary units, and where are you two at the bridge?
0: 85, 97 with two stationary units and UTL at the bridge.
1: That's one I got. But have they looked at the bottom of the canyon by chance?
0: 108, 85.
3: 85, that's negative, but there's no vehicles in the area.
1: Tambor, if we could just get Astrid to take a look in the canyon.
2: Actually, from we can check, we're coming up the freeway now.

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1: Silver.

0: and longitude appears to be westbound 8, just east of the bridge, westbound just east, on a small dirt road on the freeway shoulder.
1: Astro, can you 10-9 the last, sorry?
0: Astro, was that Latin long?
2: Monitoring, no change. The subject is refusing to come out.
0: Denver.
1: Hey, firm, we see it now. We'll check out. 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

0: 108-1611-25 westbound 52 west of the 67, a chair, middle lane.
1: Sixteen
0: westbound 52 west of the 67 for a chair in the middle lane, several calls.

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10: 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Add us to the call at 313 Palm Avenue and cancel truck 62, please.
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6: Truck 62, Metro County.
2: Eastbound 8 on the second on-ramp. Alcohol PD is inquiring if CHP would be able to assist with a welfare check. They have reports of a WMA slumped over into a pile of property with a stroller and possibly a small infant. They're requesting a CHP. They are 10-6 working a house fire.
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1: 27, I'm in the area there, down at the, starting off the on-ramp. I went over the PA and, verbaled them off, and the, WMA, reacted. I'll stop by again.
2: 27, I copy you were in the area there down the off-ramp, but you went out on the PA and the WMA reacted. 108, 27, San Diego.
7: 108, 14, I'll be en route to that pad from Los Coches.
2: 14, you'll be en route from Los Coches.
1: 27, I just verbaled him off.
2: 27, 10-4, you verbaled him off. I will notify Alcohol PD. 14, 10-3-2.
7: 14, 10-4.
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108 16 San Diego. 16. FSP 97 advising they will need a break from Malia westbound. It's in the number 3.

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Medical. 6 Charlie, 6 Delta. Euclid Avenue and East 04th Street. National City Quad 33. 6 Charlie, 6 Delta.

0: San Diego Sheriff's on LE South Command. Prepare to be DOL for a 2-8-5 suspect. Commander Squad 33. Sheriff, continue on LE South Command, 2-8-5 suspect. With a original view time of 12:35 hours, 202 Camino Paz in Spring Valley. 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

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Medical. 6 Charlie, 6 Delta. 834 D Avenue. Cross streets, East 08th Street, and East 09th Street. National City Engine 34. 6 Charlie, 6 Delta.

0: 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Stand back and acknowledge.
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Structure fire. 8 Alpha, 8 Bravo. 6927 Madrone Avenue. 6927 Madrone Avenue. Cross Streets, 69th Street, and Lutways Drive. Battalion 57, Engine 32, National City Engine 31, and National City Truck 34. 8 Alpha, 8 Bravo.

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0: 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Cross Streets, C Avenue, and D Avenue. National City Engine 34. 6 Charlie, 6 Delta.
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National City Engine 34. Medical. 6 Charlie, 6 Delta. 220 East 24th Street. Windsor Gardens of ST and NC, SNF. Unit 24A. Cross Streets, B Avenue, and D Avenue. National City Engine 34. 6 Charlie, 6 Delta.

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